might you made. Other things just make you swear and curse. When you're chewing on life's gristle, that grumble, give a whistle.

life's little downs, they keep coming round. Carry on, carry on. With darkness all about, you want the scream and shout. Carry on.

black cigarette. Start this day like all the rest. First thing every morning that I do is start missing you.

seen on a Monday morning. While going about his business in the sunshine of a hot summer day, it vanished in a huge ball of fire and a cloud of boiling smoke, obliterated by the first atom bomb used in the history of World War II. Such an electrifying report of the American crew of the Super Fortress would stop the bomb as a cataclysmic warning that the Japanese get out of the war or be destroyed.

Yes, I wanna play for my former pal. He runs the local jazz festival. His name is Dexter and he's good news. Some kind of tells me that boy is nursing the blues.

as his former wife begins to borrow a brand new life. She started lately a new affair, and now the silly chick is gonna marry a square.

people exist before they're allowed to be free. Yes, and how many times can a man turn his head and pretend that he just doesn't